0: but setting Friedrich Rückert's Du bist die Ruhe, in which the poet quietly and rapturously adores his beloved wife. The temple of my eyes is lit by your radiance alone, hopefully utterly.
1: It's kind of you to clap after that one, because now it's the biggest transition in Schubert songs, I'd say. I go out strong. From Du bist die Ruhe to Die Allmacht. I mean, I think this is the closest Schubert came to writing something that would be closer to what I so-called normally do, the bigger opera repertoire. I'm very curious what this could have been if he had time. That's what I believe it was. It was all about time. He had so much to do and unfortunately stopped so early. But this is a world and a glimpse into what a big full-scale opera aria, in a way, could have been from Schubert. Die Allmacht, it's also in a way like some arias, you take a little break from the story and you stop and you talk about one thing. And in this, it's about God and it's about what God created, its nature. It's how amazing it is, how amazing he is for creating it. And in many ways, I do believe this song speaks entirely for itself.

0: Die Allmacht, omnipotent, to him of thanks for the creative power that Schubert felt brimming up within himself, and to voice that grand emotion of gratitude, he needed something that isn't often required in his songs, a large and sumptuous voice, a voice to cry the message to the heavens. He'd have been absolutely delighted then with Lisa Davidson, who's just performed the song here at Wigmore Hall with pianist James Baillieu. And Schubert had taken a holiday in 1825. Most of the time he spent in Vienna, or he went to a Hungarian estate. But this was the first time he'd been to somewhere where there were real mountains, and in Upper Austria. So much more dramatic than the gentle countryside surrounding Vienna. And I think Die Allmacht reflects that new discovery of scale and grandeur in nature. We've heard quite a lot of songs by Goethe. Schubert had something of an obsession with him. I'll tell you about that later if I have a chance. But back come our two artists, Lisa Davidson and James Baillieu.
1: I think you understood what I meant, that it needed a little bit of a... I don't know what it is, but there's something. We are coming to an end, and... I like that. It's been really, really wonderful to be here. This is our second concert here this week, and to celebrate this beautiful hall. And thank you again so much for coming. Thank you, James. Give James an extra applause. It's practically your second home, so for you it's a tiny bit less stressful to be here. But thank you so much and have a wonderful evening.
2: Lisa Davidsen fra Wigmore Hall, og det som står på programmet nå, det er først De junge nonne, og så Erl König. Og mellom der så forteller Lisa Davidsen litt om hva som endret etter at hun fikk barna når det gjelder tolking av lieder.

0: have departed hence. May all souls rest in peace. The final lines of Johann Georg Jacobi's poem On the Day of All Souls are set by Schubert to end this feast of music by that composer, performed here at Wigmore Hall and live on Radio Free in concert by soprano Lisa Davidson and pianist James Bailey.
1: Da var programmet over i Wigmore Hall. Det siste vi hørte her, det var Am Taket aller Seelen, Lisa Davidson og James Bailey. Og det klart at de har ekstra nummer på programmet. Aller først her så får vi Andi Musik, og så til slutt Andi Natur.

Schubert attempting to give voice to the almost inexpressible composing music about music. Franz von Schober's words, Franz Schubert's music in two music. Encore by Lisa Davidson and James Baillieu, who was saying that this hall just gives everybody who performs here, if they let it, that extra 10%. It embraces performers, I think you could say. Back they come again. As Lisa said, almost James's second home. He's getting a solo bow. He is absolutely impeccable, isn't he? Radio 3 is in residence here at Wigmore Hall this week as it was last, while this special place, so loved by great performers down the years, celebrates its 125th anniversary. Do explore BBC Sounds to catch up with what you might have missed last week and join us live whenever you can. They're back on stage, as you can hear.